0: 102.6. Música para respirar.
1: Oh, this wine music. You need some Chablis for this. Some Riuniti on ice, Asti Spumante. Burgundy. Chardonnay.

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1: Yeah.
0: Ill mind music.
1: Ill mind music overseas. Four past the week. My title is Declan.
0: Yeah. Ill mind music, huh?
1: And this is how it does me.
0: And now how
1: this music means a lot to me.

I'm so thankful for the way you hustle well into November, just to make days, weeks away, something to remember. Thank you for the path you paved, all the moves you made, working well into the night and sleeping well into the day. I didn't understand before, but I'm understanding now. At times you gave what you ain't even have to give, and I still can't figure how we made it. But we made it. You made life possible for me. And I never saw God put that cape underneath our little tree, but goodness, he must have. And I just laugh.

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I need to sit with myself, I need to bleed, I need to sweat. I'm on a deep quest, so I need a deep rest. It's a rebirth, it's a reset. I had to do the

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1: Miss Billie Holiday.

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0: mecânica de Lee Perry. 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

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And now it's something that my mother tells us. Loving don't fade even when the hell does. You were magic, and yo, I wish you could have held up to the visions in my head of a father unstuck. Yo, but yo, I guess

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By midnight, it was clear that the police and the government had lost control. For one night at least, delinquent anarchy had proved more powerful than fellowship and bureaucracy.

0: Oxigênio, música para respirar.
1: People getting together, having a good time, enjoying themselves and getting away from the everyday problems of life. What do you think it is?
2: I think it's all about the rhythm and the love.
3: This is the place.
2: And the rhythm.

0: So here we are yet again, having another meeting. You're telling me more things, more conversations that you want to have. But like, what are you doing? What have you done, baby? I need to know. I need to see the list of actions. I don't want to hear what you got to say. What you gonna do? America's been around long enough. We've listened to enough stories. It's time for the action. Put your money where your mouth is.
1: Just search for the real one.
2: The lie detector test.
3: Oxigênio, 8 horas.

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But I've spent so much time blind.

It's pretty rare that they work instantaneously, like in pitch and in the right time. You know, I had to kind of sample each word or phrase. It doesn't really mean anything to anybody anymore. That whole culture is sort of, unfortunately, I think in the internet era, has fallen by the wayside, but it's still what I'm about, you know what I mean? It's what I grew up doing. It's a part of the fabric of what I do. And even if I'm the last person out there doing it, it's just a quiet pursuit. It's a personal pursuit, and it's something that helps me get up in the morning.

But you ain't got the soul, you like to talk a grip. But you ain't on a roll, you like the calls and chicks. But you ain't got the dough, you wanna flaunt some chips. But you don't have the green, wanna block the bridges that help people to convene. You want the Glocks and clips, but the thugging in your G

have any medical problems, please leave the dance floor now. I repeat, please leave the dance floor now.